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5: 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Partly cloudy overnight, low of 64, sunny and 91 for your Tuesday, sunny and 89 for Wednesday.
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4: Hey, you going to the comedy festival this year?
5: The what?
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5: What's that?
4: The festival they have every year that honors Johnny Carson?
5: Every year? Since when?
4: Like 2008.
5: What? Where?
4: At the Johnny Carson Theater.
5: In Norfolk?
4: Yeah.
5: Well, who's performing?
4: Charlie Behrens is the headliner this year.
5: Charlie Behrens? I see his videos all the time. He's hilarious.
4: Right? They're also bringing in Bluebird Improv with Matt Walsh and a bunch of other funny improvisers.
5: That's a pretty cool lineup.
4: And they bring in a bunch of other nationally known comics. 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
5: And this is in Norfolk?
4: Yeah.
5: Norfolk, Nebraska.
4: Yes. 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
5: Huh. You know, they really should publicize this festival more.
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8: 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Partly cloudy overnight, low of 64. Sunny and 91 for your Tuesday. Sunshine at 89 Wednesday.
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0: From the 94 Rock Borgman Construction Severe Weather Center, a severe thunderstorm warning is in effect for Antelope and Pierce counties until 10 p.m. This storm heading northeast at 35 miles an hour brings with it 60-mile-an-hour wind gusts and quarter-size hail. You can expect damage to roofs, vehicles, siding, and trees. Impacting locations like Neely, Oakdale, Foster, and Pierce, severe thunderstorm warning is in effect until 10 p.m. for Antelope and Pierce counties. Keep it on 94 Rock. When bad weather breaks out, we break in.
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0: From the 94 Rock Borgman Construction Severe Weather Center, a severe thunderstorm warning is in effect for Antelope and Pierce counties until 10 p.m. This storm heading northeast at 35 miles an hour brings with it 60-mile-an-hour wind gusts and quarter-size hail. You can expect damage to roofs, vehicles, siding, and trees. Impacting locations like Neely, Oakdale, Foster, and Pierce, severe thunderstorm warning is in effect until 10 p.m. for Antelope and Pierce counties. Keep it on 94 Rock. When bad weather breaks out, we break in.
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0: From the 94 Rock Borgman Construction Severe Weather Center, a severe thunderstorm warning is in effect for Antelope and Pierce counties until 10 p.m. This storm heading northeast at 35 miles an hour brings with it 60-mile-an-hour wind gusts and quarter-size hail. You can expect damage to roofs, vehicles, siding, and trees. Impacting locations like Neely, Oakdale, Foster, and Pierce, severe thunderstorm warning is in effect until 10 p.m. for Antelope and Pierce counties. Keep it on 94 Rock. When bad weather breaks out, we break in.
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0: From the 94 Rock Borgman Construction Severe Weather Center, a severe thunderstorm warning is in effect for Antelope and Pierce counties until 10 p.m. This storm heading northeast at 35 miles an hour brings with it 60-mile-an-hour wind gusts and quarter-size hail. You can expect damage to roofs, vehicles, siding, and trees. Impacting locations like Neely, Oakdale, Foster, and Pierce, severe thunderstorm warning is in effect until 10 p.m. for Antelope and Pierce counties. Keep it on 94 Rock. When bad weather breaks out, we break in.
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0: From the 94 Rock Borgman Construction Severe Weather Center, a severe thunderstorm warning is in effect for Antelope and Pierce counties until 10 p.m. This storm heading northeast at 35 miles an hour brings with it 60 mile an hour wind gusts and quarter size hail. You can expect damage to roofs, vehicles, siding, and trees. Impacting locations like Neely, Oakdale, Foster, and Pierce, severe thunderstorm warning is in effect until 10 p.m. for Antelope and Pierce counties. Keep it on 94 Rock. When bad weather breaks out, we break in.
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0: From the 94 Rock Borgman Construction Severe Weather Center, a severe thunderstorm warning is in effect for Antelope and Pierce counties until 10 p.m. This storm heading northeast at 35 miles an hour brings with it 60-mile-an-hour wind gusts and quarter-size hail. You can expect damage to roofs, vehicles, siding, and trees. Impacting locations like Neely, Oakdale, Foster, and Pierce, severe thunderstorm warning is in effect until 10 p.m. for Antelope and Pierce counties. Keep it on 94 Rock. When bad weather breaks out, we break in.
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7: 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Partly cloudy overnight with a low of 64. Sunny skies and a high of 91 Tuesday. Sunshine and 89 Wednesday.
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6: 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I see his videos all the time. 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
5: 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They're also bringing in Bluebird Improv with Matt Walsh and a bunch of other funny improvisers.
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6: Huh. You know, they really should publicize this festival more.
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9: 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Partly cloudy overnight with a low of 64, sunny and 91 for your Tuesday, sunshine and 89 Wednesday.

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9: 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Sunny for your Tuesday with a high reaching 90, south winds at around 15, gusts as high as 25 miles per hour. Mostly clear for tonight, low getting down to around 57, and then sunny for tomorrow, high near 88.

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1: 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I'm missing it? 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
6: 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Sunny for your Tuesday with a high reaching 90, south winds at around 15, gusts as high as 25 miles per hour. Mostly clear for tonight, low getting down to around 57, and then sunny for tomorrow, high near 88.
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2: What's that?
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2: 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Since when?
1: Like, 2008.
2: What?
1: Where? At the Johnny Carson Theater.
2: In Norfolk?
1: Yeah.
2: Well, who's performing?
1: Charlie Behrens is the headliner this year.
2: Charlie Behrens? I see his videos all the time. He's hilarious.
1: Right? They're also bringing in Bluebird Improv with Matt Walsh. And a bunch of other funny improvisers.
2: That's a pretty cool lineup.
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2: Huh. You know, they really should publicize this festival more.
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Shut up, Horseshack.

Now listen here, Pilgrim. I'm a cowboy. On a steel horse I ride. And I'll make it through this 94 rock block, dead or alive.

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6: 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Partly sunny for your Tuesday with a high topping out near 90. Winds will be out of the south at around 15, gusts as high as 25 miles per hour. Then for tonight, mostly clear, low getting down to around 57 degrees.

0: The Riddler's left us another riddle, Robin. I don't break, but I block. I don't stop, but I rock. What am I?
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0: 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To the 94 Rock Block Mobile. 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

Austin 316 says, you better not turn the channel during this 94 rock block. And that's the bottom line, because Stone Cold said so.

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3: Destructive winds is just deadly.
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7: 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Partly sunny for your Tuesday with a high topping out near 90. Winds will be out of the south at around 15, gusts as high as 25 miles per hour. Then for tonight, mostly clear, low getting down to around 57 degrees.
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8: 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Partly sunny for your Tuesday with a high topping out near 90. Winds will be out of the south at around 15. Gusts as high as 25 miles per hour. In for tonight, mostly clear. Low getting down to around 57 degrees.
9: 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Becky, look at this 94 Rock block. It's just so big.
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5: 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Since when?
4: Like 2008.
5: What? Where?
4: At the Johnny Carson Theater.
5: In Norfolk?
4: Yeah.
5: Well, who's performing?
4: Charlie Behrens is the headliner this year.
5: 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I see his videos all the time. He's hilarious.
4: Right? They're also bringing in Bluebird Improv with Matt Walsh. And a bunch of other funny improvisers.
5: That's a pretty cool lineup.
4: And they bring in a bunch of other nationally known comics. 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
5: 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You know, they really should publicize this festival more.
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And I will strike down upon thee with great vengeance and furious anger those who attempt to poison and destroy 94 Rock. 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
8: 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Partly sunny for your Tuesday with a high topping out near 90. Winds will be out of the south at around 15. Gusts as high as 25 miles per hour. Then for tonight, mostly clear. Low getting down to around 57 degrees.
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0: And now here he is, strong enough to bend records with his bare hands, able to tell tall tales in a single breath. It's Super Mookie. 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Strange visitor from another neighborhood with powers and abilities far below those of mortal male and female people. And who, disguised as Mookie in the morning, mild-mannered disc jockey, fights a never-ending battle for truth, justice, and the pursuit of loose women.
1: 65 degrees at 6:13, sunny 92 today. Good morning, welcome to a Tuesday. Thank you both for listening. Mookie in the morning, tea time with the T-Man, Holly Weird Minute coming up, and we'll talk with Glenn Matlock of the legendary punk band The Sex Pistols.

0: it's Mookie from 94 Rock, and summer is here, and that means vacations. Well, it used to mean that before you went broke, and that gave birth to the staycation. But not anymore, because thanks to the people who brought you A Paralyzing Fear of Unemployment comes the hottest new holiday, workation. On a workation, you'll answer emails from tropical resorts.
1: What? Mandatory meeting tomorrow. Sure, I'll be there.
0: You'll finish reports from your favorite theme park.
2: Excuse me, sir. This is Splash Mountain. You might not want to take your laptop on the ride.
0: Yes, you don't have to go to the office to disappoint your family anymore. Now you can prioritize business obligations over sanity anywhere with the Workation. Try it today or else. 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
17: Good morning. Wakefield Community Schools is in search for a new superintendent after parting ways with Dr. Matt Farup. Farup served the school for 7 years, beginning as principal in 2019 before being appointed to superintendent in 2021. In a special board meeting last week, Farup and the board agreed to split paths and begin searching for the school's next interim superintendent. According to the meeting minutes, both motions passed unanimously. The board said Farrell will remain as the school superintendent until June 30th. Flags were waving, engraved monuments stood tall, and families gathered together to mark the opening of the new Stanton County Veterans Memorial Park. The memorial was created to honor veterans through Stanton County and across the nation. According to Memorial Park President Lalene Bates, the land was originally intended for a new Stanton library, but when those plans changed, community leaders saw an opportunity to create something meaningful for local veterans. Bates says support quickly poured in from surrounding communities as the project began to take shape. Construction started with dirt work in May of 2025. Though weather delays slowed progress along the way, the monument itself arrived last October, and the park was completed just one day before Memorial Day. Organizers say every part of the memorial was carefully designed with purpose and meaning. The park is not only meant to honor service members, but also serve as an educational site for future generations. Many parts of Nebraska are on pace for a top 10 warmest year following some historically warm months. What started off as a fairly cool year has quickly turned. Following January, monthly average temperatures have been well above average across the state. According to the National Weather Service, Norfolk was 10 degrees above average in February and around 8 degrees above average in March. Lincoln and Omaha followed similar trends, with both months being 9 to 10 degrees above average in February and March. 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
7: 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Terrific Tuesday, sunny 92, low of 57 and clear tonight, and a wonderful Wednesday, sunny and 91 tomorrow. Right now, 65, Holly Weirdminute, tea time at the T-Man coming up. Next hour, we talk with Glenn Matlock of the legendary punk band The Sex Pistols. 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
2: The Heat Is On is a funny story because I went to the screening of Beverly Hills Cop. And at the screening is Quincy Jones, the Pointer Sisters, Stevie Wonder. And it's an Eddie Murphy movie. They didn't have any use for the King of Country Rock and, you know, in this film at all. And so I really left the screening thinking that I wouldn't be doing anything for the movie. Lo and behold, 4 weeks later, my manager sends me a tape, and it's the demo of this song, The Heat Is On, and they want me to do it for Beverly Hills Cop. Went in, I sang it one day, I played guitar the next day, and I just kind of walked away from it and thought, well, that was nice. You know, 8 weeks later, it's a number one record.

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1: Don't you enter, you can never get out of here. 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
2: Cops in Italy shut down Mick Jagger's party. In Mick's defense, the music is loud because, you know, he can't hear. A scientist wrote an article complaining that Ryan Gosling improperly loads a centrifuge in his latest movie. She had time to write the article because nobody invites her to parties. Not everyone invited to Taylor Swift's wedding will be allowed a plus one. But if you're one of them, don't worry. One of her cats will be assigned to you.
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3: Happy birthday to the pride of Phoenix, Arizona, Stephanie Lynn Nix, better known as Stevie. What a career she has had. Not only with Fleetwood Mac, but solo. She's still doing her thing out there. I don't know if you've seen some video of her recently. Got the flowing blonde hair and the big witchy dresses and can still blow it out there. So happy birthday to Stevie Nicks. What is her best Fleetwood Mac track and her best solo song? We have provided a little jukebox of suggestions for the Mac. Obviously, Dreams, Rhiannon, Gypsy, Sarah, Landslide. And her best solo song, Edge of 17, Stand Back, Talk to Me If Anyone Falls, I Can't Wait. What do you got? Stevie Nicks, best Mac track, best solo song.
4: And as you know, I'm a huge Stevie Nicks fan.
3: Oh, yeah.
4: Fleetwood Mac, one of my favorite bands of all time. I'm going to have to go with Dreams, although it's not my favorite Fleetwood Mac song. It's up there. But I saw a video of her, and she said she wrote that in 10 minutes in the stairwell waiting for the concert to begin. So
3: isn't that always the way? It's like the song they spent like 8 years and seven people putting together. It's licks nuts, but the one that they, you know, fart into a mitten and pop out a classic song 5 seconds later. Yeah. Yeah, she wrote that on the piano, just playing with a couple of chords and boom.
4: Yeah.
3: Unbelievable.
4: The band's only number one song, which is
3: insane.
4: Crazy to me. I love it, especially for its like intro guitar riff, The Edge of 17.
3: Yep.
4: Hands down your best work.
3: I don't think you're ready for this jelly. Yes, Destiny's Child sampled that a few years later for Bootylicious. Don't ask how I know that. For me, I will go with Gypsy. Just love that track. Mirage album was kind of their comeback, sort of. I don't know. Back then, if you went 3 years to that album, they're like, what happened to you guys? But they came back with that one and Hold Me, another great track off that one. And I was always kind of partial to the Wild Heart album with Stand Back, which was co-written by Prince, by the way. I don't know if you knew that.
4: But, nice.
3: She actually said, hey, I stole a riff from 1999. Can I use that? And he goes, even better, I'll come into the studio and help you write it, and I'll play the keyboards on it. So that's Prince playing the synthesizer on Stand Back. But I really love If Anyone Falls, another great track. Pretty much can't go wrong with any of her songs. Let us know on Facebook on Stevie Nicks' birthday. What's your favorite Mac track and solo song?
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19: Good morning. The 2026 track and field and baseball seasons came to a conclusion over the weekend. In Omaha, all three state championship games came down to one run and two of them in extra innings. In Class A, Millard North eked out a 6-5 win over Lincoln East in eight innings. In Class B, Omaha Scout won 10-9 over Elkhorn North in eight innings. And in Class C, Lincoln Lutheran edged out Mount Michael 3-2 to win their state championship. The state track and field championships also wrapped up in Omaha over the weekend for Classes C and D. Norfolk Catholic had a few finishers in the top 12, including Andrew Castle, who finished in 5th place in the boys' 800 meter and 11th place in the boys' 3200 meter. Leighton Burbach finished 11th in the boys' discus throw, and Knox LaFleur finished 11th in the boys' triple jump. The Nebraska softball team extended their winning streak to 26 as they punched their ticket to the NCAA Women's College World Series after beating Oklahoma State in consecutive games in Lincoln, 8-1 on Friday and 9-1 in five innings on Saturday. This is the first Women's College World Series appearance for Nebraska in 13 seasons. With the win, Nebraska improves to 51-6 on the year, which marks the second highest total in program history. Nebraska will make the trip down south to Oklahoma City, and they'll see number 5 seed Arkansas Thursday night. The Nebraska baseball team earned the number 13 national seed in the Lincoln Regional and will host its first postseason tournament since 2008. This regional appearance is the Huskers' 20th all-time, including the 4th under head coach Will Bolt. The top seed in the regional, Nebraska, will take on number 4 seed South Dakota State Friday at 3 p.m. Also included in the field are number 2 seed Ole Miss and number 3 seed Arizona State, which will play Friday at 8 p.m. You can find more of today's sports online at newschannelnebraska.com. From the NCN Sports Desk, I'm Brandon Shanahan.
3: 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And from the iconic punk band The Sex Pistols, talk with Glenn Matlock. 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

rocking the big red 94, rocking Mookie in the morning. Another reason to be glad you live in Nebraska. A fight broke out among adults at a kindergarten graduation in Ohio. It's the first time that toddlers had to put parents in timeout.

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1: You can write a hit pop song about a crystal meth binge? That's exactly what Third Eye Blind did with their song Semi-Charmed Life. Turns out that song is about crystal meth addiction. I want something else to get me through this life? Yeah, dude needs a hit. I guess

0: Quiet Riot rocking the Big Red 94 Rock and Mookie in the morning. Our next guest has made some pretty head-banging music over the last 50 years. He has a new documentary about his life coming out called I Was a Teenage Sex Pistol, and he's back with the band. They're out on tour this summer. One of the original members of the Sex Pistols, Glenn Matlock, joins us. Hello, sir.
1: All right, how you doing?
0: Outstanding. This is going to be the year of the Sex Pistols, the new documentary, the big tour. Wow. And 50th anniversary. You also recently were named one of the 10 best punk albums of all time. Never mind the bollocks. Here's the Sex Pistols by Rolling Stone. Obviously should have been number one, but I guess.
1: Well, yeah, I'm going to write in about that.
0: Yes. A very stern letter to the editor. But that's
1: it. What's your game? Yeah.
0: Yes, exactly. But I mean, you know, and the thing was back then, a lot of people were very shocked by the Sex Pistols and the punk movement. Were you trying to shock people, or were you just being yourselves?
1: I think we've just been ourselves, really. We wasn't shrinking violets and not worried about saying what was affecting us. You know, we would stand our ground and say, well, if people agreed with us, great. If they found it shocking, well, more for them, really, you know.
0: Right, exactly. That was more speaking to who they were than who you were, right?
1: Exactly, yeah. You know, and when we did we first came out in England, you probably know there was a TV show that Steve swore on pretty badly, and there was a big furore about it. But there was this big press campaign against us, the censorship. The tour was kind of cancelled, or we had to turn up. Otherwise, we wouldn't have been paid, you know, for a cancelled gig, or it would look like it was kowtowing to their censorship. But they seemed so scared of four guys with a couple of guitars, drums and a voice. It's like, what did they have to hide? You know, and doing things like that, unless you do something like that, that's when you first start realising how the world works and how it's all kind of pitched against you. And by getting involved with something like that, you can see the little chinks in their kind of armour. And the way the establishment is always bearing down on you and never giving a sucker an even break, you know.
0: And isn't that always been the theme of rock and roll over the years? I mean, it goes back to Elvis, you know, they thought he was the devil, you know, they were scared of the Beatles, you know, punk comes along in the 70s and you guys are the supposed Antichrist. We saw it in the 80s with metal, and each time we would look back and go, you know, actually it wasn't that scary, it was fine. And I mean, hopefully people have learned by now that when this new scary musical genre come along, whatever it may be, that it's going to be okay, right?
1: Well, maybe, but people don't. And there's always another generation of reactionary nitwits come along, you know, who don't get it. They've learned by now. But I would say it even goes back before Elvis. So it was all the fantastic blues guys in Europe. You've got people like Jacques Brel and Edith Piaf. Mm. It's part of the world that hopefully there's some people prepared to stick their neck out and do something different in an intelligent and savvy kind of way. And hopefully we were part of that tradition.
0: You certainly were. Talking with Glenn Matlock of the Sex Pistols. More of our conversation coming up, plus Tom Petty, AC/DC, The Cars, and 94 Rock News. Hang on.
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6: Good morning. Wakefield Community Schools is in search for a new superintendent after parting ways with Dr. Matt Farup. Farup served the school for 7 years, beginning as principal in 2019 before being appointed to superintendent in 2021. In a special board meeting last week, Farup and the board agreed to split paths and begin searching for the school's next interim superintendent. According to the meeting minutes, both motions passed unanimously. The board said Farup will remain as the school's superintendent until June 30th. Flags were waving, engraved monuments stood tall, and families gathered together to mark the opening of the new Stanton County Veterans Memorial Park. The memorial was created to honor veterans through Stanton County and across the nation. According to Memorial Park President Laleen Bates, the land was originally intended for a new Stanton library, but when those plans changed, community leaders saw an opportunity to create something meaningful for local veterans. Bates says support quickly poured in from surrounding communities as the project began to take shape. Construction started with dirt work in May of 2025. Though weather delays slowed progress along the way, the monument itself arrived last October, and the park was completed just one day before Memorial Day. Organizers say every part of the memorial was carefully designed with purpose and meaning. The park is not only meant to honor service members, but also serve as an educational site for future generations. Many parts of Nebraska are on pace for a top 10 warmest year following some historically warm months. What started off as a fairly cool year has quickly turned. Following January, monthly average temperatures have been well above average across the state. According to the National Weather Service, Norfolk was 10 degrees above average in February and around 8 degrees above average in March. Lincoln and Omaha followed similar trends, with both months being 9 to 10 degrees above average in February and March. 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
0: 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Speaking of sunny days, here's one. Yeah, sunshine and 92 today. Clear 57 tonight. Second verse, same as the first. Sunny and 92 again tomorrow. Currently 68. More of our conversation with Glenn Matlock of the Sex Pistols coming up. Love a boy now, loving every minute of it. 94 Rock.

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1: Originally titled Indiana Girl, the song's roots trace back to guitarist Mike Campbell's garage. Tom Petty tweaked the chorus to Last Dance with Mary Jane, infusing it with a deeper significance. While Petty never explicitly revealed the song's meaning, two interpretations prevail. Some speculate it's a farewell to his first wife, Jane Benyo. Others see Mary Jane as a metaphor for marijuana, reflecting Petty's affinity for the drug.

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1: Once you enter, you can never get out of here. 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
2: Cops in Italy shut down Mick Jagger's party. In Mick's defense, the music is loud because, you know, he can't hear. A scientist wrote an article complaining that Ryan Gosling improperly loads a centrifuge in his latest movie. She had time to write the article because nobody invites her to parties. Not everyone invited to Taylor Swift's wedding will be allowed a plus one. But if you're one of them, don't worry. One of her cats will be assigned to you.

0: stay there.
1: This is Brian Johnson of AC/DC. 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

0: AC/DC rocking the big red 94 rock and Mookie in the morning talking with Glenn Matlock of the Sex Pistols. You obviously sparked that whole punk revolution. When you look at today's music, do you still feel that rebellious nature out there? And if so, from whom?
1: Yeah, in certain kind of quarters. You know, gone are the days when I used to buy the music paper every Thursday morning before it came out on a Friday and check out everything. I'm a bit old for that now, but you know, I've got some good friends in the music business. I like people like Primal Scream. You know, Bobby Gillespie's always got something worthwhile saying, and Weller. And you know, I go and check out people's bands or acquaintances and friends, not as much as I used to. I think people are having a go, but it's very hard to have that cut. You can't really, and we never really manufactured the way we came through. It was a lot of happenstance, but it was a lot of sticking to your guns and being in the right place at the right time. Not really through design, but just by gut instinct and seeing something through. You know, I think that was maybe the kind of the legacy of the band somehow. You know,
0: yes,
1: there you go.
0: You came along at the perfect time, and like you said, you were just being yourselves. And now, not only with this documentary, but the tour, you'll be in our neck of the woods in Kansas City in September. You're hitting a lot of great venues all across the country, like the Palladium in Hollywood, yep, the Fillmore in Philly. I'm guessing for you, like, the memories you probably have are like the Roxy Club or the CBGBs. What were some of the...
1: I never actually played at CBGBs.
0: Really?
1: I got a guided tour one afternoon by Stib Baters, and he told me some stories that are not fit for human consumption.
0: I bet.
1: The place was a dump. But, you know, it's kind of cool. But we've done lots of big things and small things. But Kansas City, I played there with Glenn Burke, with my band, and we was doing a double header with Hugh Cornwall quite about 12 years ago. Wow. Now we played at Knuckleheads. I don't know if that's still going. And you go out the back to have a cigarette, and it's like being in the Blues Brothers movie, because you go out and there's these railway sidings there that cross over, and you think, yeah, we're in the Midwest here, boy.
0: Yes, you are, and yes, you will be.
1: I like the big ones and the little ones. If you only ever do the little ones, it's a bit tedious, but if you can do a bit of both, you know, the rough or the smooth.
0: Well, you certainly will be, and you'll be out there with Steve Jones, Paul Cook. You've got Frank Carter on vocals now. What has he brought to the band that's made this new chapter work so well?
1: He's brought youthful, middle-aged exuberance to the band. He's great. He's not trying to be John. He's his own man. He plays it just right. He's a great singer. He's a great entertainer. Mm-hmm. He's fearless in the way he goes into the mosh pit, which he organised. It's just good. There's energy. He's breathed a whole bunch of life into us. So I think we got all sides covered. Everybody's playing great. We're all getting along pretty good.
0: You mentioned John Lydon, obviously, a.k.a. Johnny Rotten. Do you still talk to him, and how's he doing these days?
1: I haven't spoken to John since 2008. But he knows my number.
0: Okay, well, he's been on our show, so John, if you're listening, give him a call. But we will look forward to this documentary, I Was a Teenage Sex Pistols. Stream it where your finer films are found. And we'll see you out on tour with the Sex Pistols, the 50th anniversary tour. You'll be in Kansas City in September. The one and only Glenn Matlock, thanks so much for the time.
1: Thank you very much. Thanks for having us.
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6: Good morning. The 2026 track and field and baseball seasons came to a conclusion over the weekend. In Omaha, all three state championship games came down to one run and two of them in extra innings. In Class A, Millard North eked out a 6-5 win over Lincoln East in eight innings. In Class B, Omaha Scout won 10-9 over Elkhorn North in eight innings. And in Class C, Lincoln Lutheran edged out Mount Michael 3-2 to win their state championship. The state track and field championships also wrapped up in Omaha over the weekend for Classes C and D. Norfolk Catholic had a few finishers in the top 12, including Andrew Castle, who finished in 5th place in the boys' 800 meter, and 11th place in the boys' 3200 meter. Leighton Burbach finished 11th in the boys' discus throw, and Knox LaFleur finished 11th in the boys' triple jump. The Nebraska softball team extended their winning streak to 26 as they punched their ticket to the NCAA Women's College World Series after beating Oklahoma State in consecutive games in Lincoln 8-1 on Friday and 9-1 in five innings on Saturday. This is the first Women's College World Series appearance for Nebraska in 13 seasons. With the win, Nebraska improves to 51-6 on the year, which marks the second highest total in program history. Nebraska will make the trip down south to Oklahoma City, and they'll see number 5 seed Arkansas Thursday night. The Nebraska baseball team earned the number 13 national seed in the Lincoln Regional and will host its first postseason tournament since 2008. This regional appearance is the Huskers' 20th all-time, including the 4th under head coach Will Bolt. The top seed in the regional, Nebraska, will take on number 4 seed South Dakota State Friday at 3 p.m. Also included in the field are number 2 seed Ole Miss and number 3 seed Arizona State, which will play Friday at 8 p.m. You can find more of today's sports online at newschannelnebraska.com. 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
7: This is the story of time long ago, a time of myth and legend, when the ancient gods were petty and cruel, and they plagued mankind with suffering. Only one man dared to challenge their power, Muki. But wherever there was evil, wherever an innocent would suffer, there would be Muki in the morning on 94 Rock.

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1: Slash of Guns N' Roses on the meaning behind the video for November Rain.
2: You know what, to tell you the truth, I have no idea. It was a concept. I mean, the song itself is pretty self-explanatory, but the video is so complex. And I remember, when Axl was writing it, it was so epic, it was like a movie. And I, not being a huge fan of videos and making videos especially, I just showed up for my scenes. And this is what I want to do in my section. I never paid attention to the rest of the whole production. So at the end of the day, I never really knew. I knew there was a wedding in there somewhere, and I was not into the concept of the wedding.

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1: Eric Clapton looks back on his career.
2: Well, it's like a dream come true, really. I give myself credit for one thing, which is that I always got music in its right perspective, and that I didn't use it, I didn't abuse it or use it for my own purposes, that I became at some early point a servant to the principle of being a musician.
1: Eric Clapton, the guitar god, rocks on.
3: Hi, this is Eric Clapton.

Rocking the Big Red 94, rocking Mookie in the morning. Hope you had a happy holiday weekend. If you had a birthday over the weekend, you shared it with Bob Dylan, 85. Nobody bought Bob Dylan a gift because they couldn't understand what he asked for.

there. This is Stewie Griffin. You're listening to Mookie in the Morning on 94 Rock. By the way, what kind of a name is Mookie? It sounds like Dookie. You're just one letter away from being Pooh.

0: to find out who's number one with Mookie and the T-Man on 94 Rock.
1: This thing is number one.
2: That's right, T-Man. We got a new game to play. It's called Who's Number One? It's pretty easy peasy, lemon squeezy. I've got a list of 10 things here, or 10 people in this case. I'll give you a matchup of two, and then you pick which one you like more, and then the winner moves on to take on the rest of the list until we get down to one, and that's who's number one. All right?
3: Ooh, I like it.
2: And I know you're going to like this. Since you were an 80s baby and a 90s teen, these were the 90s female TV character crushes. All right?
3: Oh, yeah.
2: We'll start with Brenda Walsh from 90210 or Topanga from Boy Meets World.
3: Topanga.
2: We love Topanga. Topanga or Sabrina the Teenage Witch?
3: Topanga once again.
2: Topanga or Kelly Bundy from Married with Children?
3: I'm going to go with Topanga.
2: Really? There's our first upset. Topanga or Buffy the Vampire Slayer?
3: Ooh, another tough one.
2: Yeah.
3: Edge goes to Buffy on this
2: nice.
3: One.
2: Nice. Buffy or the Pink Power Ranger, Kimberly Hart?
3: Ooh, Buffy. Buffy once again.
2: Okay. Buffy or Felicity? That's easy for me to say. Buffy or Felicity?
3: Yeah, I'm going to go with Buffy.
2: All right.
3: Actually. Yeah.
2: Buffy or Kelly Kapowski?
3: Kelly Kapowski. And she wins.
2: You just set the land speed record there. We got one more. Kelly Kapowski or Xena the Warrior Princess?
3: Kelly Kapowski.
2: Wow, okay. Yeah, see, that's why I didn't start with Kelly, because I think she would have just mowed everybody down. We loved us some Kelly Kapowski, and she is number one.

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8: Good morning. Wakefield Community Schools is in search for a new superintendent after parting ways with Dr. Matt Farup. Farup served the school for 7 years, beginning as principal in 2019 before being appointed to superintendent in 2021. In a special board meeting last week, Farup and the board agreed to split paths and begin searching for the school's next interim superintendent. According to the meeting minutes, both motions passed unanimously. The board said Farup will remain as the school superintendent until June 30th. Flags were waving, engraved monuments stood tall, and families gathered together to mark the opening of the new Stanton County Veterans Memorial Park. The memorial was created to honor veterans through Stanton County and across the nation. According to Memorial Park President Laleen Bates, the land was originally intended for a new Stanton library, but when those plans changed, community leaders saw an opportunity to create something meaningful for local veterans. Bates says support quickly poured in from surrounding communities as the project began to take shape. Construction started with dirt work in May of 2025. Though weather delays slowed progress along the way, the monument itself arrived last October, and the park was completed just one day before Memorial Day. Organizers say every part of the memorial was carefully designed with purpose and meaning. The park is not only meant to honor service members, but also serve as an educational site for future generations. Many parts of Nebraska are on pace for a top 10 warmest year following some historically warm months. What started off as a fairly cool year has quickly turned. Following January, monthly average temperatures have been well above average across the state. According to the National Weather Service, Norfolk was 10 degrees above average in February and around 8 degrees above average in March. Lincoln and Omaha followed similar trends, with both months being 9 to 10 degrees above average in February and March. 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
7: 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Perfection detection out there, sunny and 92 today, clear 57 tonight. Ditto tomorrow, sunny and 92 for Wednesday. Right now, 72.
0: Mookie in the morning on 94 Rock. The

Hey, this is Gene Simmons of Kiss. You're listening to Mookie in the Morning on 94 Rock, a man who likes to wear makeup in his spare time just for fun.

Cops in Italy shut down Mick Jagger's party. In Mick's defense, the music is loud because, you know, he can't hear. A scientist wrote an article complaining that Ryan Gosling improperly loads a centrifuge in his latest movie. She had time to write the article because nobody invites her to parties. 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But if you're one of them, don't worry. 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
2: Well, it all depends. You know, when I got a record out, sometimes there'll be kids out front and people spray paint my columns in front of my house. You know, Hi John, Harley Davidson, or whatever.
1: And you don't mind that?
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0: Hi, it's Mookie from 94 Rock, and summer is here, and that means vacations. Well, it used to mean that before you went broke, and that gave birth to the staycation. But not anymore, because thanks to the people who brought you A Paralyzing Fear of Unemployment comes the hottest new holiday, workation. On a workation, you'll answer emails from tropical resorts.
1: What? Mandatory meeting tomorrow. Sure, I'll be there.
0: You'll finish reports from your favorite theme park.
2: Excuse me, sir. This is Splash Mountain. 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
0: Yes, you don't have to go to the office to disappoint your family anymore. 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
5: Norfolk, Nebraska.
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10: Good morning. The 2026 track and field and baseball seasons came to a conclusion over the weekend. In Omaha, all three state championship games came down to one run and two of them in extra innings. In Class A, Millard North eked out a 6-5 win over Lincoln East in eight innings. In Class B, Omaha Scout won 10-9 over Elkhorn North in eight innings. And in Class C, Lincoln Lutheran edged out Mount Michael 3-2 to win their state championship. The state track and field championships also wrapped up in Omaha over the weekend for Classes C and D. Norfolk Catholic had a few finishers in the top 12, including Andrew Castle, who finished in fifth place in the boys' 800 meter and 11th place in the boys' 3200 meter. Leighton Burbach finished 11th in the boys' discus throw, and Knox LaFleur finished 11th in the boys' triple jump. The Nebraska softball team extended their winning streak to 26 as they punched their ticket to the NCAA Women's College World Series after beating Oklahoma State in consecutive games in Lincoln 8-1 on Friday and 9-1 in five innings on Saturday. This is the first Women's College World Series appearance for Nebraska in 13 seasons. With the win, Nebraska improves to 51-6 on the year, which marks the second highest total in program history. Nebraska will make the trip down south to Oklahoma City, and they'll see number 5 seed Arkansas Thursday night. The Nebraska baseball team earned the number 13 national seed in the Lincoln Regional and will host its first postseason tournament since 2008. This regional appearance is the Huskers' 20th all-time, including the 4th under head coach Will Bolt. The top seed in the regional, Nebraska, will take on number 4 seed South Dakota State Friday at 3 p.m. Also included in the field are number 2 seed Ole Miss and number 3 seed Arizona State, which will play Friday at 8 p.m. You can find more of today's sports online at newschannelnebraska.com. 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
1: Hi, this is Ferris Bueller. Can I speak to Mr. Rooney, please?
2: It's still climbing. The shuttle is still climbing, but there is a problem. There appears to be a serious problem.
3: There has been an accident at the Chernobyl Atomic Power Station. One of the atomic reactors was damaged.
4: It is estimated that 1.5 million people are now in

0: infected with the AIDS virus.
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2: At 7 o'clock this evening, Eastern Time, air and naval forces of the United States launched a series of strikes against the headquarters that support Muammar Gaddafi's subversive activities.
3: 1986.
4: And on this day in that year, this was number one.

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3: 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High 92 today, clear and 57 tonight, sunny and 92 again tomorrow. 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
8: Every year? Since when?
7: Like 2008.
8: What? Where?
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8: In Norfolk?
7: Yeah.
8: Well, who's performing?
7: Charlie Behrens is the headliner this year.
8: Charlie Behrens? I see his videos all the time. He's hilarious.
7: 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They're also bringing in Bluebird Improv with Matt Walsh and a bunch of other funny improvisers.
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0: 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Terrific Tuesday out there, sunny and 92, clear 57 tonight, and a happy hump day tomorrow, sunny and 92 again for Wednesday. 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

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They're open Monday through Saturday on Brown Street in Pierce. 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
1: Rumors spreading round, United Texas town. 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
0: 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And on this day in that year, this was number one.

0: 92, number one on this date in 1992. 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
9: Good afternoon. A Norfolk man is behind bars after police say he threatened his family with a knife. Police say they saw 54-year-old Jose Avalos and a family member in a physical altercation upon arriving to the home near Burger King on West Pacewalk Avenue. Investigators say Avalos had allegedly been acting aggressively towards family members while intoxicated before eventually pulling out a knife. Avalos resisted arrest when officers arrived to the scene. Norfolk police say Avalos was arrested for terroristic threats, use of a weapon to commit a felony, and attempted assault of an officer. Wakefield Community Schools is in search for a new superintendent after parting ways with Dr. Matt Farup. Farup served the school for 7 years, beginning as principal in 2019 before being appointed to superintendent in 2021. In a special board meeting last week, Farup and the board agreed to split paths and begin searching for the school's next interim superintendent. According to the meeting minutes, both motions passed unanimously. The board said Farup will remain as the school superintendent until June 30th. Flags were waving, engraved monuments stood tall, and families gathered together to mark the opening of the new Stanton County Veterans Memorial Park. The memorial was created to honor veterans through Stanton County and across the nation. According to Memorial Park President Laleen Bates, the land was originally intended for a new Stanton library, but when those plans changed, community leaders saw an opportunity to create something meaningful for local veterans. Bates says support quickly poured in from surrounding communities as the project began to take shape. Construction started with dirt work in May of 2025. Though weather delays slowed progress along the way, the monument itself arrived last October, and the park was completed just one day before Memorial Day. Organizers say every part of the memorial was carefully designed with purpose and meaning. The park is not only meant to honor service members, but also serve as an educational site for future generations. You can find more of today's news online at newschannelnebraska.com. From the NCN Newsroom, I'm Brandon Shanahan.
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there, Pearl Jam on your 90s at noon on 94 Rock, brought to you by the District Event Center, Norfolk's River Point District, the perfect place for live entertainment and all of life's big celebrations. 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

0: It's your 90s at noon on 98.4 Rock, brought to you by the District Event Center and Norfolk's River Point District, just 2 weeks away from having American actor and comedian Jeff Dye taking the stage for a Tuesday night comedy show June 9th. I tell you what, this is going to be a heck of a comedy show. This guy is hilarious. You'll want to catch him at the District Event Center 2 weeks from today, Tuesday, June 9th, 6:30 to 8. Jeff Dye, comedian, on stage. 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
0: 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Sunny and hot out there. Highs are going to top out around 90. Winds out of the south about 5 to 15. We have seen a few gusts a little stronger than that. Tonight, mostly clear and mild. Lows around 59. For tomorrow, sunshine and highs near 90. Once again, going to be another breezy afternoon tomorrow as well. News and weather anytime online at 94rock.fm.
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It's the Bodines on 94 Rock.

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1: To try to assume the roles of a regular human family, and I, as the benevolent father figure, will give you cute nicknames.
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4: $25 million. That's what the jurors decided was the proper punishment for O.J. Simpson.
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0: 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And on this day in that year, this was number one.

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1: We got some nasty weather heading our way. 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
4: Destructive winds is just deadly.
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0: 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Highs topping out around 90 today. It is kind of sunny. It's hot. It's little windy out there tonight. Mostly clear. Mild temperatures. Lows around 60. Tomorrow, more sunshine. Another high around 90. Going to be a windy day tomorrow as well. By Thursday, cloudy, but it'll stay warm. Highs near 90 degrees. News and weather anytime online at 94rock.fm. 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

Husker baseball coming your way as the Huskers in their regional against South Dakota State. 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
7: What's that?
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7: Every year? Since when?
6: Like 2008.
7: What?
6: Where? At the Johnny Carson Theater.
7: In Norfolk?
6: Yeah.
7: Well, who's performing?
6: Charlie Behrens is the headliner this year.
7: 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I see his videos all the time. He's hilarious.
6: Right? They're also bringing in Bluebird Improv with Matt Walsh and a bunch of other funny improvisers.
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6: Yeah.
7: Norfolk, Nebraska.
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7: Huh. You know, they really should publicize this festival more.
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0: 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Tonight stays mostly clear and mild, lows around 60. We'll have gusty winds tomorrow again, highs near 90. Thursday brings a little more cloud cover, but it'll stay warm. Highs near 90 degrees. Then Friday, first small chance of rain, slight chance of thunderstorms Friday afternoon. Highs near 84. News and weather anytime online at 94rock.fm.

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Good afternoon. The T-Man hanging with you here on 94 Rock. I saw this tweet yesterday. Cracked me up. It said, the Supreme Court is just like regular court, but with sour cream and diced tomatoes. I love it. It's the Scorpions on 94 Rock.

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3: 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And the Oscar goes to Bruce Springsteen for Streets of Philadelphia from Philadelphia.
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16: 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Tonight, Look for overnight lows to dip down to around 60. Tomorrow, kind of another warm day. Windy at times. Highs near 90. For Thursday, a little cloudy. Highs near 90 once again. Friday, small rain chance with highs around 85. News and weather anytime online at 94rock.fm. 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

Husker baseball coming your way as the Huskers in their regional against South Dakota State. They're the top seed in that regional, by the way. Friday, 2:30 in the afternoon, we'll start coverage of the Huskers in the NCAA regional tournament right here on 94 Rock.

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1: The FBI agents hunting for the deadly Unabomber have detained a Montana man described as Theodore Kaczynski.
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7: The Prince and Princess of Wales have decided to separate.
0: 1996. And on this day in that year, this was number one.

0: Metallica there, wrapping up another 94 Rock Block that was brought to you this time around by the Great American Comedy Festival in Norfolk. 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
1: Quiet start for direct cash cattle business and cash hog trade. Hello, I'm Megan Grebner with this closing market update on Brownfield. Direct cash cattle trade activity was quiet Tuesday. Bids and asking prices didn't surface. Show lists for the week are mixed. Higher in Nebraska and Colorado, but lower in Kansas and Texas. Significant trade volumes likely going to hold out until sometime later in the week. Business should be interesting this week, especially looking at those wide ranges that took place in those dress deals last week. Cash hog prices were not reported Tuesday with a light negotiated run. The cash hog market has been pretty inconsistent as of late. Processors weren't as aggressive in their procurement efforts. The industry remains largely focused on demand as supplies of market-ready hogs are ample. The five-day rolling average for bears and gilts at the National Daily Direct was 93.57. It was 94.11 for the Iowa, Minnesota, and 93.85 for the Western Corn Belt. I'm Megan Grebner for Brownfield.
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LeBron James still up in the air if he's going to retire or not. If he does, man, what a career. 52,000 points, four NBA titles, one terrible remake of Space Jam. Here's ELO. It's 94 Rock.

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0: found by Runza. 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
0: 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Right there, 13th and Benjamin in Norfolk. 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
4: Good afternoon. A Norfolk man is behind bars after police say he threatened his family with a knife. Police say they saw 54-year-old Jose Avalos and a family member in a physical altercation upon arriving to the home near Burger King on West Pacewalk Avenue. Investigators say Avalos had allegedly been acting aggressively towards family members while intoxicated before eventually pulling out a knife. Avalos resisted arrest when officers arrived to the scene. Norfolk police say Avalos was arrested for terroristic threats, use of a weapon to commit a felony, and attempted assault of an officer. Wakefield Community Schools is in search for a new superintendent after parting ways with Dr. Matt Farup. Farup served the school for 7 years, beginning as principal in 2019 before being appointed to superintendent in 2021. In a special board meeting last week, Farup and the board agreed to split paths and begin searching for the school's next interim superintendent. According to the meeting minutes, both motions passed unanimously. The board said Farup will remain as the school superintendent until June 30th. Flags were waving, engraved monuments stood tall, and families gathered together to mark the opening of the new Stanton County Veterans Memorial Park. The memorial was created to honor veterans through Stanton County and across the nation. According to Memorial Park President Laline Bates, the land was originally intended for a new Stanton library, but when those plans changed, community leaders saw an opportunity to create something meaningful for local veterans. Bates says support quickly poured in from surrounding communities as the project began to take shape. Construction started with dirt work in May of 2025. Though weather delays slowed progress along the way, the monument itself arrived last October, and the park was completed just 1 day before Memorial Day. Organizers say every part of the memorial was carefully designed with purpose and meaning. The park is not only meant to honor service members, but also serve as an educational site for future generations. You can find more of today's news online at newschannelnebraska.com. From the NCN Newsroom, I'm Brandon Shanahan.

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The Overdrive at 5, brought to you by Gibbets of Norfolk, making the drive home go faster with 94 Rock.

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5: 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When time is short but hunger is big, stop at Valentino's of Norfolk inside Jerry Sinclair. 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Tonight, look for overnight lows to dip down to around 60. Tomorrow, warm again, highs near 90 for Thursday. A little cloudy, but highs will reach 90 again. Friday brings another slight chance of rain. Highs around 85. News and weather anytime online at 94rock.fm.
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Well, 94 Rock and Kate International and Albion, Crofton and Neely ask you to thank a farmer, and you did. Keep it tuned right here to 94 Rock and check out our Facebook page as we share some of the interviews with our winning farmers from across the state. A big thank you to everyone who submitted nominations. 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

0: The Black Crowes there, 94 Rock. Good afternoon. 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
6: 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Welcome back. Final segment here of hour number one of Sports Nightly. And Nate Rohr, he's the treat.
7: He's
6: one of a kind.
7: He does a great job. I saw him. He's the one-man band in the booth. I got the chance to see, one, be in the press box for the first time at Bolin Stadium.
6: And be in Bolin Stadium for the first time.
7: Yes. That was fun. But getting a chance to watch him up close and personal call a game for the first time was a cool experience. See how every broadcaster does their thing. Everybody's different.
6: Yeah. And again, shout out Cassidy, who runs our social media. She actually took up the GoPro responsibilities from you this weekend. And a lot of people quote tweeting and, you know, shouting out Nate for getting to have this moment too, because as much as people get attached to teams, they get attached to the broadcasters around here. So really happy for Nate. He's been a part of Husker softball for a long time.
7: Yeah, it's different. I mean, I see the numbers. Camden has the numbers as the game goes on. He can look at the live listeners and baseball, softball, volleyball, some of the other sports. I mean, they get some pretty sizable numbers.
6: All right. Well, that's going to do it for us here in hour number one, but lots to come. Keep it here on Sports Nightly.

0: Hey, you going to the comedy festival this year?
1: The what?
0: The Great American Comedy Festival.
1: What's that?
0: The festival they have every year that honors Johnny Carson?
1: Every year? Since when?
0: Like 2008.
1: What? Where?
0: At the Johnny Carson Theater.
1: In Norfolk?
0: Yeah.
1: Well, who's performing?
0: Charlie Behrens is the headliner this year.
1: Charlie Behrens? I see his videos all the time. He's hilarious.
0: Right? They're also bringing in Bluebird Improv with Matt Walsh. And a bunch of other funny improvisers.
1: That's a pretty cool lineup.
0: And they bring in a bunch of other nationally known comics. They have a world-class magic and comedy show. And the adults-only late show at the District Event Center.
1: And this is in Norfolk?
0: Yeah.
1: Norfolk, Nebraska.
0: Yes. 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
1: Huh. You know, they really should publicize this festival more.
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